did you ever realize that your mistake had a price? Oh, you threw it all away, 'cause you're the devil in disguise. Now would you ever realize

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0: Serenading girls with my acoustic guitars, you know what I'm saying? 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

0: Diego, there's something I want you to have.
1: 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But wait a minute, isn't this...
0: Yeah, yes it is.
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0: Well, baby, I went down and got it for you.

punchlines, how long it goes. I'm in a song with one descending note. I got

I found shelter by the river's mouth. I go swimming till my feet touch ground. I found